0: Zero's Top 500.
1: Met zometeen Phoenix, de Red Hot Chili Peppers, mee is op 267. 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
1: Well, we want to be free. We want to be free to do what we want to do. And we want to get loaded. And we want to have a good time. And that's what we're going to do.
2: Well, wait, baby, let's go.
1: We're going to have a good time. We're going to have a party.